0: Confirm there's no emergency right now. 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
1: Thanks so much.
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0: Both units, respond 60 Berry Street. Again, 60 Berry Street, apartment number 2. Make contact with juvenile party loose. And dialed 911. She was under the impression her dad was going to call about her. She's currently at a friend's house at this location. Sounds like there may have been a verbal disagreement between herself and her father at their home on Ford Lane. She

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0: Can we try and get that female caller on the line and have her step outside, please?

0: That was 334.
1: Thirty-four South Main.
2: Roger.

0: Gene Halsey. I'll be clear. I'll have a disabled truck. Be right at Wrightwood and Eastman.
1: Roger.
0: I got to turn around. I'll get you, please.
1: Roger.

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1: Okay.

0: 8 LCD.
1: All right.
0: You don't want Lawrence Square.
1: Okay.

0: 6-7.
1: Sure.
0: You can put me in a suspicious person up or not.
1: Roger, just the one call. Call, I believe he was going between locations on Vermont.
0: 6-1.
1: 2-5-9 in the cat, of course.
2: 3-LTD. I'm taking Parker Walker's stop shot, please.

No, I'll see. Insurance confirmed. Move out the roadway. 3-9-1.

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0: Main Street from East Elm to Prospect Place will be southbound traffic only.

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1: Respond 53 Bannon Street, apartment 2, make contact with Abigail. Would like to report her juvenile daughter as a possible runaway. Last seen today, approximately 1500 after a disagreement about rules at the house.
0: Yes.
1: Both the caller and the subject juvenile are both in the cab for you.

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1: Number 3.
0: Can you put me on 6-7's call? I think we both saw that email earlier over on Midgen after we left our last call. We're in that area.

0: 再见。
1: Good.
0: For the possible order violation as called in by Sentinel, make contact with the victim. They stated she's saying she's safe, however, the exclusion zone had not been cleared at the time of call.
1: Roger.